0: Uma hora e dois minutos.
1: One ticket, please. Long almost everybody's here. Hey, what's going on, man? Yeah. She's at home. Yeah, she's.

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And in this dream, there was a major diva in the wings, waiting for me. Oh yes. She will appear out of somewhere.

0: Answer the question.
1: I didn't date her.
2: You didn't date her?
1: She made you jealous, didn't she?
3: All righty, Sheriff. What's the point?
1: This is the point. You recognize this? How did you tie this around Miss Mary's neck?

like from out of a dream. And in this dream, there was a major diva in the wings, waiting for me. Oh yes. She will appear out of somewhere.

0: Thank you.
1: Woo. Mariah Carey. Woo. Mariah.
0: Yay. Woo. Thank you.
1: Thank you.

0: do, look what you just made me do.
1: You guys!
2: Stop making that surprise face, it's so annoying.
1: Yeah, you can't possibly be that surprised all the time. What's with that bitch?
2: Don't call me that.
1: Y'all!
2: Oh, stop acting like you're all nice. You are so fake.
1: Oh, there she goes, playing the victim again.
3: What are you doing?
2: Getting receipts. You're gonna edit this later.
4: I would very much like to be excluded from this narrative.
1: Shut up!